Yes. As we get into the sounds, into the second hour, bringing the pace up a little bit to get your dancing feet going, like we usually do. It'll be a good time to let you know. I'll be putting this up on my socials. So if you're feeling any of these tunes, please, please, please support these great artists that are doing it independently. And we'll surely love a nice financial donation or purchase of their wares. So with that, let's get into it. We start to set off with the sounds of Vesna Chef right there. Coming from San Francisco with Nevermind the Moon. Then went into the lovely Silas Short with I Like You. And that went straight into another Inkswell Runnings, along this time with Andre Espew from London, with Downtown Love featuring LA's own Abstract Rude on Compost Records. Then the MC stylings of Sam Sellers, hailing from New York, featuring the wonderful Miranda Joan with the track called Light Up, taken from his album Fake Flowers Last Forever from the Say Word Entertainment label. Definitely need to get hold of that one. And right now, listening to the sounds of Tom Noble giving his Patrick Adams vibe to this tune here. Holding On, coming from his album House of Spirits, full of this type of stuff, which I love. Out on Razor and Tape Records. So keeping the dance vibes going as we get into the massive sounds of Cosmo Klein and the Campers. Keep it locked right here. This is the FSR Radio Show.

Yeah. Pure dance vibes right there. This is the FSR radio show. And we got about 20 minutes or so before we're out. Actually, under 20 minutes. I'm going to say 18 minutes to be exact. Before we are out. So let's get into it. We started the set off with the sounds of Cosmo Klein and the Campers. Tune called Right Here, Right Now. And as always, Opalopo giving the right business on this remix. Out on my good friend, Daniel Best. Best Friends label right there, out there in Berlin, Germany. Then followed up with the Californian vet that is Lyrics Born with the dance. Rap stylings of Live Your Life Without Permission featuring 1OAK. that went into Mr. Julian Gomes along with Kuniyuki Takahashi and CO. Some loveliness coming from South Africa there with my boy Oshalade with the Yoruba Soul remix tune called Let Me Go. Then went into the sounds of Go Shork with One Up, One Down featuring Lima coming from their Loyalty EP. Out on Amsterdam's Lumberjack in Hell label. Then we followed up with the Birch Community mix of Brioni, Jarman, Pinto, and Worker. Track Willow out on True Thoughts Records. And right now you're listening to Diego Strauss and Nick Hansen with the wonderful, uplifting, soulful sounds of Tropical Electrical. The Tour More Bold Spiritual Remix. Some Brazilian along with the Philly vocals of Nick. Nice combo there. We haven't got much time, so let's do this as we get into the sounds of Raz and Alpha with some off-key beats, some broken vibes for the last 15 minutes or so. So let's do this. Blessings to you all. We'll be right back.

once again. We're almost done. Got one more tune to play before we are out. But as always, before that, I want to give you the last rundown. We start off with the sounds of Raz and Alpha with I Know, Bon Moo Moo, out on Wawa 45, coming from the Echoes of Resistance album. Then follow that up with another Wicked Wax release out there from Amsterdam, and always never goes wrong, with a French, German, Brazilian combination right there, coming from Morris Sax, Bayo, and Venus Beats with Cross Counter. And I'm going to leave you with a lovely tribute to Chick Corea, coming from Martin Goafier, with Time Track from the album Sweet for Chick. And thank you for listening in. I'm always blessed when you do that and gives me the energy to carry on. And so with that, till the next time, much love and blessings to you all. Peace. I'm out.

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The sounds of the future, the soul, the rhythm, FSR.

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And because trans people have been here for such a long time, there's a memory of us and their faces and space for us. It's not enough. It needs to be more. 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

0: Yes, people. Once again, you're listening to our weekly rundown of what's been released in the world of the independent soulful movement right here on the FSR radio show. My name is Daz IQ, and we've got 2 hours as we run the gamut of BPMs, genres, and good vibes. And as always, we start off the set with something relaxing and meditative to ease you in this whole week. So this whole set was just that. And we started off with the extraordinary Amanda Whiting, the harpist, with a new release out on First Word Records called Peace. Peace. Then we followed that up with the sounds of Lorraine with People Are Small, Rapture, featuring the NYC Trans All History Project, coming out via the Red Hot organization, who always supports great causes throughout the globe. And this time, given a musical creative outlet for the trans and non-binary community. And then we followed that up with some soulful sounds coming from Australia, from Chinta, and a track called Worth from her album Worth Control, full of like that organic traditional soul sound. And right now you're listening to the sounds of Green Cosmos, a track called The Lovely Sweet from the album And Ben Musiken, out on Fredericksburg Record, a newly discovered album highlighting the German jazz sounds of the 80s. So let's get into some hip-hop run-ins as we get into the sounds of Orlando-based Waheed. Keep it locked right here. This is the FSR radio show.
1: Ask me what the lick read, tell them same old. 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

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Kicks is kind of Cambridge. Samaritan, you spinning this black in air. I might just lose my hair at this hair altitude.

0: You understand me? 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
1: You are listening to

Heard some war stories when uncle came from the prison. 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Mummy's got a hand in a partner to make a shilling. She'll have to put her arm and a leg in to make a difference. 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When my mother asked, it was never up for discussion.

0: penis.
1: 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When you say black and British, what is it that comes to mind? How do you progress in life when you're stuck behind? I had an attitude with my teachers in school, but as

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2: I know. 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And if I die today, I'm just dead. Because as long as I know I die to let someone else live.
3: In the beginning was the Word, and the Word was the message, and the message was love.

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1: This is a groovy party, man.

BS people. Once again, you're listening to the FSR radio show as we play all that is fresh and new coming from the world of the independent soulful movements. As I hear it, giving you that good vibes, good sounds from these hard-working, self-employed musicians and artists. So we did a little bit of a hip-hop set right there, playing What's Good and Great Out There. And we started off with the sounds of Waheed out of Orlando, with the tune called Bonsai from his brand new album, They All Go Mad, out now on LA's Innovative Leisure label. Then we followed that up with some UK run-ins with Wretch 32, with Black and Bridges, featuring the talents of Little Sims and Benjamin AD. Big up to the North London crew there. Something I was going through my social media and I saw, and I said, I need to buy this. So I sure did. Then we followed it up with Mellow Music release of Brother Ali and the uplifting deep cuts from his Satisfied Soul album, produced by Ant of Atmosphere. Another great crew there. Then we went straight over to Richmond, Virginia with Fly Anakin and You Got Me, a brand new single release from him. Hailing from Richmond, Virginia, no doubt. And produced by Kel Chris, another great producer of the independent hip-hop sounds. And right now, you're listening to the grooves of Y.O.P.E. with Storky featuring Diana Zanzibar, the Afro-Ukrainian saxophonist and flutist. Out now on Wicked Racks Record. Yes, those Netherlands crew keep releasing those strong, strong, good vibes. And I'm loving it. So let's go over to Birmingham, UK. And my good, good friend with some good vibes, Cavalho. Keep it locked right here. This is the FSR radio show. Thank you for keeping it locked right here.

0: people. Once again, you're listening to the FSR radio show, playing some good vibes in that set. Hope you enjoyed it. And I'm so grateful that you are keeping it locked in right here on my little radio show right here. And indulging me with 2 hours of all the brand new stuff coming from the world of the independent soulful movement. So let's get into it. We started to set off with my good old brethren from Birmingham, UK, not Alabama, but UK. Cavalio with Home Is Closer. The title track from his wonderful album. Latest release, all done by himself and put out by himself. And deserves to be heard on a wide world stage, in my opinion. I may be a little bit prejudiced on that. And then we follow that up with something I also discovered on the social medias by me just going through it. And I said, yes, I like this vibe. Let me check it out. And sure enough, I was into it and I bought it. Something that you should be doing as well. Her name is Jordan, a Brooklyn bass produced by herself. And the track was called D-Boy.
1: I just want the paper.
0: Featuring Foggy Raw and D-Vion. I'm sure I got that right. And the album, or the project that you need to look out for, is called Straight No Chaser. And straight after that, we had the Kessa Overall remix of Sly Fifth Avenue's Water Sweet. Featured on the label that is True Thoughts Records. Then straight over to Berlin with Jono McCleary. Getting back to some more relaxing vibes with Let's Get Back to It from his wonderful, wonderful album, which I do recommend, highly recommend you checking out, called Reconcile, out on Sona Collective Records. Then we followed up with some Brazilian folk soulful vibes with Irene Batsy and Johnny Wickham with Karen Pozo, out on Albert Favorites. And right now, listening to my good brethren, Oxygen with Money Trees, out on my hip-hop imprint, GUM Records. And it's a pleasure to work with amazing, good, long-time friends on this. So let's keep it rolling as we get into the sounds of Tiger Balm, some more Brazilian wonderfulness. Keep it locked right here. This is the FSR, a radio show.

0: Yes, people, once again, you're listening to the FSR radio show with another vibey set there. Hope you're feeling it as much as I am. As I said before, I really appreciate you hanging in there with me and taking all of this good music in and hanging in there with this truly personal musical journey of newness. So let's get into the sounds that you heard. We started off with the sounds of Tiger Balm and the Brazilian vibes of Vemca with João Selva from the EP Profunda Alma, self-released little EP there from the Londoner. Then we enter Australia's Nams Quartet, Intermood with Hypna Gogic, a new little single from them, and very much impressed with what they brought to the table. Then we went into sounds of Cosmo Klein and the Campers with the Johnny Miller remix of Right Here and Right Now, coming from the Soul Fiction Remixed project out on Best Friends label. Big up to Daniel Bess out there in Berlin. Then we followed a tour de force, 9 minutes of pure vibes coming from Jaleesa with Purpose Love. And just about ending, the sounds of Funky DL of Eastside, the instrumental from his Magic in the Rain album. So let's keep it continuing with Radic the Myth.
1: First time in my life, I'm my own person, and I have real friends. My manager, he found me when I pretty much had nothing. He told me what to wear, what to say, how to act.

Yes, it always astounds me that 2 hours just goes just like that and goes into physics. It's all relative, as they say. But thank you for indulging me in my musical journey into the brand new sounds from all over the globe. All these tunes I'm definitely feeling, and hopefully you are feeling too. And make sure you do support these fine artists by going to their web pages, their band camps, and purchasing their wares. You know, streaming is great, but I always say it's always good to have a physical copy in your hand and to put some money in these guys' pockets so they can continue with the good work. So with that, we've got one last roundup. We start off with Radic, The Myth, with Phone Calls. Straight out of South Africa on Free Range Records. And then followed up with the ever amazing Emma Jean Thackeray, brand new release on Brownswood Records, and an album due real soon. And they started off with a single release called Black Hole featuring Reggie Watts. Then we went into Lovu featuring KOG with Maybe, a self-release track coming from Leeds. And Lovu is also known as Ben Haskins, if you wanted to know. Then followed up with the Oz London combo that is Inkswell and Andre Espute with a track called Uprising. And the album you need to seek out is called Synchronicity. Out on Compost Records. And then we followed up with Detroit Native, going deep into this Detroit house roots, Wajid, with Neptune's Symphony, coming from his Get Me In The Zone EP. If you like it deep and dirty. So I'm going to leave you with the last tune, coming from Foot Shooter, and a track called Obelix, featuring Natty Weiler and Brother Portrait. Till the next time, giving you love and light and ease for the week.

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Hope you enjoyed my show and my selection of music. So I'll leave you with this and hope to see you next week. 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

Happy Song remix, Kenny Dirt doing his thing. Gonna play a couple in a row from Cafe 432. This one's featuring Cherie Hicks.

dub of Elevator going up. Ralph Gum now. And this is Kissing Stranger. Monica Bingham, part 2, taking from.

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DJ Dre Hart. Taken from the Bass Goes EP. Right here on Sonic Stream 9.

Big what's up to Helen on this cut. I know she's a fan of Stacey Kidd. This is an Afro mix of I Love You. Sonicstream.net.

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1: That was Dave Harrison. For instance, when I first joined Miles, I played at the Hollywood Bowl. He played, and I went to the hotel room. The phone rang, and he's on the phone, and he said, it's the first time he's hearing us play together. He said, we're going to record Monday. This was like Saturday night. We're going to record Monday. And I had this book with me. And I used to, when I was in the Army, I used to jot things down. I brought the book with me to the recording studio. And he opened the book up. He said, you got something? I said, yeah. And it was ESP. And he said, let's try this. And we recorded. And when the record was done, I didn't know.

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Soul clap. Soul clap. Soul clap. Can I get a soul clap? Soul clap.

some newness right now. And general release everywhere. Muscle Cars, Touch the Sky featuring Tony Monreal, awesome singer, all round nice person. That's time for you when you have a chat with him. And it's Vega doing his thing again. SonicStreamRadio.net, 30 minutes to go, still got time to vibe with us. Big what's up to Frenchie on this cut, and no be vibing on this one.

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0: Stacey Kidd,
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0: Pray for me. 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

More newness for you from Stacey Kidd, promo. So another promo. To Sleep, Love and Happiness. Take it from the EP From Jack to Jazz. Track Source Business, both of these.

Much more lucky nine. My name's Paul Lewis. Roy Ayres Classic. Sounding good anytime throughout the year. And it's the immaculate mix of Everybody Loves the Sunshine. As much as we love our classic songs like this, or future classic songs, purchase and download and stream new music and support the local music scene to keep the scene and the music that we love alive. That's how we keep this thing going.

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Hey, welcome along. It's a new week. It's another month, and it's a new show here on Sonic Stream with Mark G. Come and enjoy me at the room at the top. I'll just put the kettle on. Would you like a cup of tea or a coffee? So, pre-recorded show for broadcast on Saturday, the 8th of August, 2026. First track out today, the Stance Brothers on a 7-inch edit of a track called Sao Paulo. And second track in, let's go back, way back with Eastbound Expressway on the wonderful Never Let Go.

1978, a production of Ian Levine under the name Eastbound Expressway. Never late.

So welcome along. Now listen, last week, hope you enjoyed the replay of October 2025 show with Andrew Fentiman. Something we intended to do, maybe repeating two or three over the summer months, but last week my work life got in the way. What was an easy week turned out to be a howler.

So a few extra hours were needed on the tools, to say the least, just to get to the end of the week, and I ran out of time to do a show. So yeah, just nice to play that one again. It was just nice to hear Andrew's story and his story about how his mum loved the Herb Albert album. But this week we're back with a collection of new tunes for August 2026. If you're in the UK, you'll know these guys very well. Noel McCoy, Orphy Robinson, and Fitzroy. Soul Survivors, Facey.

So welcome along, week 32 of 2026, Room at the Top. Just sharing some new music, or music that's new to me this week. The Modern Beat Combo and a track called Passion Dance. And before that, I said Creative Force with a K, Orphy Robinson, Noel McCoy and Fitzroy Facey. As it's the second weekend of August, we'll be sharing news about the August edition of the Sunday Club at Samai, which is up and coming next week, Sunday the 16th of August in the Second City.

Luiso Quintero, Pahua, and Willie Soul. On a track called Nueva York, and before that, Cisco, Cisco, You're All I Need.

Track called Moving Steady, Ben Hickson. Let's do that one again, Mark. Track called Moving Steady, Ben Hickson on the remix. Marquin Mason, not Martin. Marquin Mason and Stefan Ringer. If you listen on the Saturday or on the Thursday or on the podcast options, thank you today. Mrs. Goddard loves it when I say Saturday. Welcome along to the Room in the Top with Mark G.

What Love is the track, some warm synth chords there. Nice steady percussion, Mary J. Blige, Yoruba Soul remix. Can't say Yoruba without sounding like Scooby-Doo. I think one in the folder there for the Sunday Club next Sunday at Samai, 30 Mary Ann Street in Birmingham in the Jewellery Quarter. Free admission, air-conditioned basement venue, 5 till 9. Come and have a socialise. You can dance, you can eat, you can chill. So nice personally at the last event to get talking to people who've seen around the city and hear their stories as well.

It's the long hot summer of 2026. All the fields are yellow, but the skies are blue. Who's complaining? UK outfit Nonna Fab, N-O-N-N-A-F-A-B. The spiritual rhythm mix of a track called Eternal Between.

commenting the other day, it was funny when we had the first two or three good weekends of the weather way back in June. Everybody was outside with the barbecue. No salad in the supermarkets. But now we're all just tired.

House of Lucian is the track. Close Counters is the artist. When we did the jazz event earlier in the year with Frenchie over at Samar as well, some of the dancers came over and said, "Do you play out anywhere, mate?" I said, "No." I said, "Why not?" I said, "I never get asked."

0: equals four. Ladies and gentlemen, you're invited to the Sunday Club, Sunday 16th of August.
1: Here in Birmingham.
0: Wouldn't understand how blessed I am. Oh yes, I am.
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1: Guess what? We have a great show lined up today with a very special guest. Wendy Carriganis and Falling For You. How you doing?

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As I said, I've got a great show lined up today with a great host and guest. I'm the host, my guest, Des Mitchell. Mr. Soul Kitchen and TM.

0: trust me, not to be concentrating on the music. From Close Counters. 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Take me to the river.
1: In the VIP lounge with Frenchie. Let's do it. 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

going to play one more in the soulful. 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

0: I wish I had a witness tonight. 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

0: 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Deep in my VIP lounge on a soulful note. From Dave Risen, Avenue DJ and The Best in Me featuring More Soul. 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
2: In the VIP lounge with Frenchie. Let's do it.
0: Winding down on the up-tempo, into the smooth. 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

from the Gran Canaria Islands of Mallorca. 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

0: with Frenchie. 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

0: wrenching for the best in smooth jazz, all in the VIP lounge.
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0: in the VIP lounge with Frenchie. 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
1: In my very special VIP lounge, all the way in Dubai. I love speaking to international people. I love international DJs and artists. But I have a very good friend in the lounge with me today, celebrating 10 years of Sonic Stream. My distinguished guest is the one and only Des Mitchell. How are you, Des?
2: I'm very well. And I have to say, as you've got older, and I know you send me emails as Anthony, I'm still going to call you Frenchie, if you don't mind, because that's your tagline. A lot of people know you. That's how a lot of people respect you.
1: Tell you what, Des, let's go personal at the beginning. Your brother, Bunny, who was very special to you, sharing a special tribute to Bunny, because I knew him as well. What record would you like to dedicate to Bunny, and why that particular record?
2: The thing is with my brother, as I've always said to a lot of people, he was a DJ as well. He didn't want to go to the heights of DJing. He just wanted to play music and enjoy it. I got him some gigs. I even took him out to Italy for a couple of months. We did a club in Perugia. They wanted a funk soul room upstairs. And I said, I got just the guy. I got him out there. Although he enjoyed it, he did 2 months out there. It wasn't something that he wanted to do regularly. He was given a lovely house, just all the beautiful trappings. He never wanted to excel on it. It was very weird. This was my brother. He was a specialist with music, and he always found tracks, especially that I didn't know. And he would say, bro, I got a track for you. His favorite artist, I would say, Glenn Jones. Anything from Glenn Jones, my brother jumped. Special shout going out to my brother, Funky Bunny. May you rest in peace. I miss you, bro, heavenly. For you, Glenn Jones, Finesse. This is a tune that I know you used to shake your foot to.

0: Moving on, Des, well, it's all about you now. It's all about you. How did your club history really start?
1: Well, I think if you go back to Summit, going in your shop and buying tunes, from those days when I used to play some of the clubs around Birmingham, I never used to play them all. I wanted to. I always felt to myself, I suppose, I didn't make the grade, really. And then it was actually you guys in the shop that said, you know, somebody's been looking for you from WM, as it was Radio Birmingham then. And that's how the conversation first came about with them. So I thank you. If you remember, there used to be a guy that used to come into Summit. You used to call him Critical, because every single track, if he knew something about the track, he would have a critic about it.
0: I think I know who. I won't mention his name, but I think I know who.
1: I suppose I used some of his conversations in radio as conversation, because that was radio was all about. When they came to me and asked me to do Radio Birmingham, Barry Curtis had just left. He'd gone back to JA. They wanted somebody to fill in and play reggae music. And I said, well, I can try it. I said, but I would also like to interject funk and soul movement, because that was big in Birmingham at the moment, especially for all dayers. I don't think that Birmingham was capitalising on that as the way they should. Obviously, you know, it was early 80s, so there was still a lot of problems going on. You know, I can remember going to clubs and they would say to me, there's already 8 black people in the club, so you can't come in. Even when I was BBC, that was happening. And I thought, hang on, if I work for this establishment, these sort of things are not supposed to happen anymore. There was one show I did where I interviewed 3 club managers and the chief of police. I'd been to some clubs throughout the week and made notes, especially the ones that I couldn't get in. And then when the guys came in on the studio on Sunday, that's what we discussed and that's what we talked about. And of course, a lot of them were like, oh, we didn't realize that was happening. And I was like, how can you not realize that that's happening? You know, this was going on a lot. So,
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1: Do you know what? I would probably say when I started playing funk and soul, it was probably Cheryl Lynn, Encore. Purely because it was just such a great track. I remember I got a USA promo of it from Bunny. You know, we started going down to London. When I started to get bigger gigs and earn a bit more money, we started going to London. He would say, yeah, yeah, we've got to go down to London. There's a record shop that we need to go to. And we would drive down to London. Usually we did it on a Wednesday. Don't know why we did it on a Wednesday, but... And you know, we could go to London, go shopping, leave London by 2 in the afternoon, and be back in Birmingham by 5. And you could do that then. I don't think you can do that anymore.
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1: So CBS Records, Cheryl Lynn, we had a USA import. This is the UK release, which didn't get released until 1984. Cheryl Lynn, Encore.

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1: If I'm going to be honest, I'm going to say Dennis Brown. And okay. I'll tell you why, because Daddy Garnty, who's a well-known DJ in Birmingham, he used to drive me mad to be an MC for me. Every time I was doing a gig, he'd be there. In the end, I gave him a chance and I said, come on, show me what you got. Do you know what? We really hit it off. We became really, really good friends. I got him to be my MC as well. So every gig I was doing, he was there. But I also brought him into WM as well. He became my little searcher. If I needed a track, if we had it in the library, he would go and find it. It was one afternoon, we were doing, getting ready for the show. Just started, literally 5 minutes into the show. Soraya Patrick used to do the gospel with Frank Stewart. Daddy Garnty's here. And as I was saying that, the door opened and Dennis Brown walked in. And I said, and Dennis Brown has just walked into the studio. And that's exactly how I said that. And it became such a thing.
0: Introduced, because it's kind of more on the soul-y tip, Love Will Find Its Way.
1: Definitely my favorite reggae artist. I loved his voice. May he rest in peace. Here's Dennis Brown, Love Will Find Its Way.

0: same generation, same period. Who is your favourite soul artist who you interviewed on Radio WM?
1: That would be Melbourne Moore. Yeah, and I'll tell you why, how that happened. Actually, Melbourne Moore was my first artist that I ever interviewed. I'll tell you how that came about. In those days, Radio WM, where it became, was in the Pebble Mill Studios. And Pebble Mill Studios used to be not only a great space, but obviously it was famous throughout the Midlands for its TV continuity. It was very famous in the BBC empire, and it did a lot of programs that London didn't do. They would do them in Birmingham. I met a lot of people, and I'm talking diverse people, you know, Status Quo and people like that. Billy Ocean. Melbourne Moore was doing Pebble Mill at one. And I think I'd been at Pebble Mill maybe 3 weeks, and we were recording shows in the week. And it was a Thursday, and I'd gone in to record the show, and they said, "Oh, we have something for you." They said, "Come downstairs." And I went downstairs into Pebble Mill Studio, and I was like, "Going on here?" And there was Melbourne Moore doing an interview for Pebble Mill at one. And they said, "Would you like to interview for your show?" And I said, "Wow, I didn't even know these guys knew that I was doing a show." And that's what surprised me, and it also pleased me. So yeah, Melbourne Moore. It was 1982. Melbourne Moore had come to the UK. She was doing some shows in the UK. I got the chance to interview her and talk to her. From 1982, Love's Coming At You.

0: Your club history in your early days, what was a personal favourite track? Always makes you smile when you hear that record.
1: You know, it's funny. I got invited to go to Liberty's one night on Hagley Road, and a friend of mine, it was a midweek, it wasn't really a gig or a party. He owned a bar and used to make cocktails. And it was a cocktail party at Liberty's. And I went with him. He had a beautiful pub in the Stourbridge area of the Midlands. I used to DJ at his pub on a Saturday evening. That's how that started. And we became really good friends. And we used to go out. We used to go to Eves in Wolverhampton and places like that. He was doing this cocktail competition. He said, do you want to come? So where's it at? Liberty's. Yeah, I'll come. So we went down there at the champagne bar. Do you remember they were one of the only places that had a champagne bar? The UB40 boys were there. And I started talking with them and they said, what are you doing here? And I said, oh, my mate's in the competition. They said, oh, we got a mate who's in the competition. And I said, how's the recording going? They said, yeah, we've got some new tracks. And they started bringing tracks into WM for me personally. I got invited to see the recordings of I Got You, Babe, Chrissy Hynde. And they used to have the Abattoir sound studio. But we became friends. It was a normal life. They were never superstars. To that point, Ali played in Mallorca 4 years ago. We bumped into each other on the gig. And he said, what are you doing here? And I said, oh, I live out here. It's nice that people don't forget the powerhouse. That was the dream to play because the size of the place. You walked into that club and you just thought, wow. First time I went in there, I was thinking, wow. If I ever get the chance to play here. I can't remember the guy who used to do the bookings, and he eventually got in touch with me and said, you know, how would you like to play one of the old days? And I was proud to say I became, you know, a little regular.
0: What record reminds you of that period?
1: May's Twilight.
0: As a DJ, once more, can you introduce Twilight?
1: This is a classic from May's. It was probably underrated around the country, but in Birmingham it became a massive hit. May's Twilight.

0: you have travelled all over the world since you left the Midlands. Which are the two favourite countries that you really enjoyed? And if you could choose a record for each of those two countries, the listeners here on Sonic Stream Radio.
1: Well, first of all, it started by me going to Spain in 1985. I went there with Alison, mother of my son. Our son is 37 now. He's a plumber. Ross, love you. There was a guy that used to come to Christopher's American in Wall Heath, which is just outside Stourbridge, where I used to play. And a Friday night became my night. We made it a soul night. John Saunderson brought people like Five Star there, you know, and all these different stars. Anyone that was doing a PA through the country, John made sure that Christopher's American got them as well. You know, we were outside of Birmingham, so people kind of forgot about it. People like yourself knew about it because I would tell people, I would mention it on air and just stuff like this. Those times were just amazing. And a friend of mine, like I said, Kevin, he was a male model for Burton. We were outside of Birmingham, so people kind of forgot about it. People like yourself knew about it because I would tell people, I would mention it on air and just stuff like this. Those times were just amazing. And a friend of mine, like I said, Kevin, he was a male model for Burton's and Foster Brothers. Remember

0: to Manchester, it was all very samey. But when you got on a plane and you went away, you realised, oh, there's a whole new ball game out here. I took to it. There was a bar in Tenerife called Bobby's Bar, which became very, very famous. And I'm proud to say that I was the first DJ that Joe, who owned Bobby's, took on. I was in Tramps and he came over. And I'll tell you what he did. He actually put £1,000 in pesetas on the turntable that was spinning around. And he said, that's yours. You're coming to work for me. And I went, when? And he said, when it's ready. And I said, okay. And he let me keep the money. That was the thing. So it was about 5 weeks later, Tramps actually got closed down for being too loud, which is a very weird thing in them days, but it did. It got closed down. And Joe was like, I told you. I said, did you know or something? He said, no. He said, but I told you, you're going to work for me. So I ended up working for Joe. I said I wanted a guy to help me, and he said, who? And I said, Alfie O'Neill, part of the TV fame as well with that. Him and Stevie Foster, they became my understudies, if you like. But we were all musically different. Alfie learnt from me and Steve. Steve liked his hip-hop style, I Know You Got Soul. Even Public Enemy was played in those days. Pump Up the Volume, stuff like that. So for me, in those days, I would say my track in Bobby's Bar was David Joseph, You Can't Hide Your Love.
1: So, as a radio DJ, can you introduce the song?
0: So, David Joseph, You Can't Hide Your Love was a dance floor filler. Take that.

From Tenerife, I went to Mallorca. A friend of mine went to Canada to get married. He was with a Canadian girl. I'm going to go to Canada and marry her. And she phoned me 6 months later saying, he misses you and you got to come and see him. And I said, you're serious? And she said, yeah, yeah. So I went. I got a club there called the Copa, which was on Yonge Street. The Yonge Street is famous for being the longest road in the world, or the longest street in the world. It runs from Buffalo, New York, all the way up to Winnipeg somewhere in Canada. I learned all these things while I was there. But the Copa on Yonge Street was a good club, 2,000 people. Paul says that you're a different type of DJ. And I said, well, I'll give it a go. So I played Soul to Soul, Fair Play. Soul to Soul hadn't hit Canada. So everybody was going nuts. Like, what is this track? Who is this music? Who is this DJ? And I was like, Soul to Soul, you haven't heard it? So Soul to Soul, Fair Play, and Keep on Moving, I became this DJ that was playing new music. So from that, other club owners and managers were coming to find me and going, we want you to play our club. So I ended up doing Stardens on Danforth Avenue. It was crazy, great fun. So without further ado, one of the greatest tracks ever, especially on the soul funk scene, Soul to Soul, Keep on Moving.

0: 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Why that particular song?
1: I've travelled quite a few places, obviously. I've done radio from UK, Canada, Spain, Japan. Was probably my most favourite time. That's my favourite country that I ever went to. In Japan, it was if I got the chance to play Seoul, they wanted to dance. They didn't want slow. I would say, let's go back to 1976 when it first came out. Marvin Gaye, Got to Give It Up.

0: What record would always remind you of Spain?
1: Probably Inner City. I'll tell you why. We had Inner City come to the club in BCM. Now, BCM was a 5,000 capacity club, and the year they came, it was 1989, my first year. One, it was such a big club. Two, they'd got Inner City to come all the way from America. When she stood up there on that stage and said, "Let me take you to a place I know you want to go," the place just went off, and I said, "I'm staying right here. This is for me." One of my favorite tracks from Inner City. What a beautiful band. I had the pleasure of working with them. For all the soul heads out there, because this was a soul track, "What You Gonna Do With My Lovin'?"

There's a lot of Afro house going on because that seems to be the big thing. I'm not a fan of it, I have to say. I still love my vocal stuff, soulful house. There's a lot of that around now. I'll tell you what's really big. There's a lot of stuff that's been redone from the old soul days, which is fantastic. Click on my redone tracks and you can look at stuff like Gwen McRae's in there, Angie Stone's in there, Dave Morales is in there, Herb Albert is in there. I mean, it's just so much of it. And you can put it on in your car and you know you're going to love it. There's so much. I'm going to go with Get Down Saturday Night, Oliver Cheatham, purely because I would play the original version. So without further ado, Getting Down on a Saturday Night, Oliver Cheatham, it's still one hell of a track.

0: The Soul Kitchen, I don't know how long you've presented the show, but how did the name come about and what record would you like to dedicate to the Soul Kitchen?
1: The Soul Kitchen, wow. It came about, a friend of mine, she had a bakery in Mallorca. Her boyfriend was a friend of mine and he used to do security at a lot of clubs. So we used to meet at the bakery on a Sunday afternoon and have a cold drink sitting on the deck, and it looked over the sea at Peguera, quite a bit where we went there and just hung out. And she said, you should do a show. She said, you know when you play your soul stuff? Because at that time, Soul Kitchen, I was recording it and putting it out. It was a stream service. You could buy 20 minutes and I would put 20 minutes of the soul stuff through that stream. And she said, you should call it Soul Kitchen. And I said, why Soul Kitchen? She said, because you're cooking up soul tunes and mixing them up. And I said, that's really good, you know. She did me my first logo, Soul Kitchen, and that was it. Away it went. And then that stream service, I think it might have been a year, maybe a year and a half later, you could do 20 minutes live. But then I couldn't record it. So once it went out, that was it, it went out. So I started doing that every week. Then that 20 minutes went to 45 minutes, and then it went to an hour. And here's the thing. People started checking it out. People started listening to it. I can't remember how I used to get people the information. It was through Bookface. That's my word for Facebook. I think you could put the stream link on there and say, no, going live in 20 minutes, going live in 10 minutes. So yeah, that's a hard one. I'm going to go with D-Train, because when I play in the car, especially on my own, turn the volume up, sing my head off. I actually used to try and get to his range in the voice. Never made it. D-Train, without a doubt, one of my favorite records of all time. D-Train, Prelude Records, You're the One for Me.

0: The Mitchell Project Sessions, why that name and what record would you associate with the Mitchell Project Sessions?
1: The Mitchell Project Sessions came about purely because I started making dance music while at BCM, because I realized very quickly that all the DJs that came from all over the world to play at BCM in Mallorca, knowing they were playing this big club, they always had tracks of their own. So I decided I need to do the same thing. I made a track with a friend of mine called John Riley. It then got converted and it became Welcome to the Dance. So that was the track that I made. I did okay with it. Without a doubt, one of my favorite tracks that I've ever made, and if you get the chance to check it out, it's called Welcome to the Dance.

0: You've entered DJ competitions. What record would remind you of your period doing those DJ competitions?
1: Well, again, my brother comes into play. He and John Saunderson, we were all friends and we all came from the Dudley West Bromwich area anyhow. Been to a club in Birmingham, Faces Five Ways. Chad Jackson had come down from Manchester to take part in the heat there and he won. He did what I was doing and what I used to practice at. So it didn't seem brilliant, but he did it better than everybody else. My brother and John Saunderson came to me afterwards and they went, "You could do that." And I said, "He's come down here and he's won it now." And they went, "But you're going to Newcastle upon Tyne next week and you're going to do it there." And I said, "Are you serious?" Rather than take the train, I drove up to Newcastle upon Tyne. Trust me, it's a long, long, long, long way. Went to Walker's, which was a beautiful club. The Walker brothers were there. They owned several nightclubs and restaurants in the Newcastle area. They were really, really nice guys. Did the gig, won it. My brother was standing there going, "I tell you, let me tell you." So we came back down. The Walker brothers got in touch with me and I went back up and played Newcastle Walkers a couple of times. Yeah, I did three heats, which were in the afternoon at all these clubs. Walkers, there's one in Brighton. All the heats were in the afternoon. I came, won my heats, went into the final on the night and won the finals, which sent me to the Hippodrome in London. The Hippodrome at the time, obviously, was the club of London. Anyone who was anyone wanted to go there. Stars were there, pop stars were there, film stars were there. You know, Peter Stringfellow was his own man. He had his own glory surrounding him. He had guys that worked for him that all looked like him as well. They all had long blonde hair. It was quite a sight to see. So to be involved in that, and to be a first timer in my final, 1986. I didn't win the final. Chad Jackson won the final. John Robinson came second. I think I came fourth. I stayed in touch with Chad, John Robinson, went to Singapore, then he went to Philippines. He then became the main DJ working for a leisure company that looked after all these international clubs in Singapore and Philippines and Japan especially. And he was the one that told the Japanese about me in Mallorca. He came with them to get me to be the resident DJ in Tokyo 25 years later. So it just shows that if you keep your happy demeanor, people will remember it and reflects on other people as well. And I would say that's always been my trait. I've tried to pass it on to a lot of people. Be respectful, be careful on the way up because you never know who you're upsetting. And you know, when you're on the way down, they're the ones that are gonna go, "Well, you can't have a job because of X." I've seen that happen. Happily, it's never happened to me. It's always done me good. Been cases where people have opened new clubs, you know, they've been put in charge and they've said, "Find me where Des Mitchell is and get me him." So it's great. And it's took me to South Africa, Korea, Singapore, Florida. I spent a year playing out in Miami. I've got to know all the American guys, Todd Terry, David Morales, personally. We meet up, we go for dinners, got friends with boats in Mallorca, and if they're there, we'll go out on a cruise on the boat, and it's all part of the business. The DMC times was SOS Man comes to mind, Just Be Good to Me, because I always remember DJ Pogo and Cutmaster Swift cutting those records up in the practice sessions. I was standing there thinking, I'm using that in my mix and they're using it to cut up and practice, you know. Without a doubt, Taboo Records, one of the greatest tracks ever. SOS Band, Just Be Good to Me. Beautiful.

thank you for being a part of Sonic Stream Radio. We've really enjoyed your shows, both the Mitchell Project and the Soul Kitchen. When I made that call to you, asking you if you'd like to be a part of the station, you graciously provided the shows for the station. We're celebrating 10 years on the musical platform. I've enjoyed working with some great people. I know you for a long time.

0: the studio by Danny D, who did the mix for Days Like This, because me and him used to knock about in Essex. He was part of Cool Tempo Records. His runner that used to do all his running was a guy called Simon Dunmore, who started Defected Records. I know Simon very well. But I would like to dedicate to myself Dry as a Bone, Real Love.
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0: I would like to dedicate a record to the listeners of Sonic purely because this is such a fantastic record. And I know that you've been connected with Sonic Stream a long, long time. This track came out in 1991. It's by Dry as a Bone and it's called Real Love.

0: thank you so much for being a part of the Sonic Stream family. And it only leads me to one thing. 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
1: From Des Mitchell to Des Mitchell. Gonna go with David Morales featuring Jocelyn Brown, Always There. I've worked with David a long, long time, and the first time I worked with him, people were warning me that, you know, you've got to be careful with him and he gets upset easy, which is nothing like it at all. We got on like a house on fire. Like I said, I can still call him any day of the week for any reason. We've hung out in Miami, we've hung out in UK, we've hung out in London, we've hung out in Mallorca. Whenever he's been in Mallorca, even if he's just there to do some recording, which he does do, you know, he's always given me a call and we'll meet up. Todd Terry messaged me a couple of weeks ago saying, where are you? And I said, I'm in Dubai, I'm not in Mallorca at the moment, which is nice. David Morales featuring Jocelyn Brown, Always There.

going back to back with Close Encounters once more. Close to me. And very, very special thank you to Dennis. I hope you've enjoyed it too. But more importantly, it's time to get the show back on the road. So back in the UK from Mallorca, yours truly. Des was actually in Dubai when he did the interview, so

0: Lounge with Frenchie. Let's do it. Do it. Do it. Do it. Do it.
1: My unofficial triple pack featuring Close Encounters, and this is featuring JC and Concert Love.

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In my VIP lounge,

0: Dave Lee Marissa, aka Joey Negro. 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
1: What do you say we go up to the connoisseur's corner in the VIP lounge with Frenchie? Who you got over there, man?
0: We're going into a connoisseur's smooth.

0: 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Who you got over there, man?
1: Yeah, baby.
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0: In the VIP lounge with Frenchie. 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
1: Cecily, and 'cause I love you. 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

0: from Cecily. 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
1: Presenting Frenchie for the best in smooth jazz. All in the VIP lounge.
0: A bit of Blue Soul 10. And everybody.

I hope you've enjoyed the smooth jazz section. We're going to go back into the soul with Jeff Lorber and Brian McKnight. I love my life with you. 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
1: Back to back with musical legends from Jeff Lorber, Brian McKnight. 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And Falling in Love.

0: 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Let's do it.
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0: in the VIP lounge with Frenchie. Let's do it.
1: Special shouts going out to Des out there in the sunny Isles. I hope you enjoyed his interview today. But more importantly, I hope you've enjoyed the company of all of us here on Sonic Stream Radio. I'm your host.
0: In the VIP lounge with Frenchie. Let's do it. Do it. Do it. Do it.
1: Going deep with rock.
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0: Hey, yo, what's up, man? 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You already know what it is.
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2: Hey, I'm Robin Black, the music journalist. Welcome to my show. And we're going to start off with some funky stuff. Yeah, it's Down to the Bone.

That was two songs together, one The Whispers, One for the Money, and Teddy Prendergast, and it's called 2 AM.

0: I found this particular song all the way from USA, and would you believe it was in a charity shop? And the group's called The Four Flights, and the song is All I Want Is You. Lovely harmonies.
1: Oh,

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It's the Valentine Brothers. Let Me Get Closer. Nice fast number.

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Anyway, here's a group called State Department, and it's just called Slow Love, and it's a fast number.

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This is Isaac Hayes and Wendy Morton, and it's just called I Love You in Memphis.

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That was by Woody Cunningham. He used to be the lead singer with Clear, and the song is called As Love Has Taken Over.

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And this is a group called Hughes Corporation, and the big hit is Rock the Boat.

smooth jazz there. That was fantastic. That was by Vincent Ngara, and the song is On the Move. The last song, and it's by Darwin, is the group, and it's featuring Michael McDonald, and the song is Every Day. Thanks for listening. Take care. I'll see you next time.

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1: Hey, I'm Robin Black, the music journalist. Welcome to my show, and we're going to start off with a jazz fusion here by Dave Koz, You Make Me Smile.

The music I play is old to me, but it's new to you. And I hope you like the presentations I put forward for your entertainment.

Classic 70s music this time here. It's by Timmy Thomas. Can't We Live Together? This was actually produced at TK Records in Florida.

you'll recognise this particular voice. It's Jerry Butler, and this is a particular song called Cooling Out. And this was produced at Sigma Studios in Philadelphia.

particular record I found when I went to America. I went to a lot of junk shops and I found some beauties. And this is one. It's called Vibes Inc. And it's just called Slow Down.

was a diva in every sense. It's Phyllis Hyman, and this called Old Friend. This was the last album she ever made at Philadelphia International Records.

What you heard there, folks, was a group all the way from the UK, and they're still going strong, and that particular song is Every Day by Incognito.

That was some smooth jazz on a mellow sound. And that was Boney James. And the song is Future Soul.

0: Mercy, mercy, mercy, mercy. Thank you.
1: Heard there was an icon of jazz music. It's Cannonball Adderley, and it's called Mercy, Mercy, Mercy, and it's live.

heard there, folks, was a legend, and you'll recognise his voice straight away because it's Wilson Pickett, and the song is Love Never Let Me Down. And this is from an album called American Idol, and it was out on Motown.

0: I'm taking you back to the 70s this time. It's the Jones Girls. Make Me Love Somebody. This is on Philadelphia International Records.
1: Yes, darling, I know we've been shacking up for quite a long time. And you're getting a lot of problems from your mother and father. That's understandable, but don't let it blow your mind. Because I'm telling you, I want you to understand that.

particular song you just heard there was by Bobby Womack, and the song is Trust in Me. This is in his very early days when he was in Muscle Shoals with United Artists Records.

will recognise this particular song. It's by Lowerell. And it's called Mellow Mellow Ride On. And guess where that was produced? It's Sigma Studios in Philadelphia.

Here's a guy that I actually rate, and he is a great soul singer. It's Rocky Robbins, and it's called Hang On. This is when he was with A&M Records. This is my last song, and it's by Beverly and Dwayne, and it's called We've Got to Stick Together. Thanks for listening. Take care, and I'll see you next time.

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2: It is TMP, the Mitchell Project Sessions. You're with me, Des Mitchell, taking you through. We're doing a classic show. Oh, yes, we are. We're back in 2000s. I would say 2000 up to about 2005, 2006. That's where we're going to be staying. Enjoy. Hold tight. It's the Mitchell Project Sessions.

Kicked off with Alan Breaks and Fred Folks, intro, Silicon Soul right on, Kings of Tomorrow, Sandy Rivera finally, Inner City, Pennies from Heaven, and Goodfellas, Soul Heaven.

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3: 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But don't you worry. What I have to say can bring a change in your life. You see, no weapon formed against you can prosper. It's in the Word. And if you need help, all you gotta do is ask. Ask and it will be given to you. Seek and you will find.

No, I wasn't playing it. 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Coming around at 2000 with all these tunes going around, that became a major hit. Lady, Mojo. One for Duncan. Rest in peace, buddy.

amazing section. Michelle Weeks, Delight, 2002, Mojo, Lady, Hear Me, Tonight, it was 2000, Ron Carroll, Superfunk, Lucky Star, that was 2000, Whitney, I'm Your Baby Tonight, the Drones mixes, that was 2000, Groove Junkies, featuring Milan, Music is Life. We're not done.

Big shout's going out to the Holland Posse for this one. Narcotic Thrust. DJ Vandy. Vandy the man. The Power Zone was the club in Amsterdam. Used to go out there every 3 weeks, and this is one of the big tunes we used to drop. 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Narcotic Thrust, Safe from Harm.

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It's some good Cub Classic. Part two, some of my favourite tracks over the last 5-10 years. Who knows? Enjoy.

0: So B, we took you back to 2017. This from last year. Hyteris, Hypnotize. Love this.
1: What this?
0: As I said, some of my favorites coming up over the last few years. Could be as many as 10 years. Who knows? It's TMP, enjoy.

Project Sessions, if you're just checking us out. Playing you Jane, On Your Way. A little bit of Back Once Again is in there as well. Jack and Hutch and Wild Child. See if you can find it.

Also in today's proceedings, Green Velvet and Weiss, Forbidden Fruit, Ilias and Barrientos, So Serious, Daft Punk, Damon Hess, One More Time, Kerncraft, Christian Smith, Zombie Nation, Carlos Kermi, La La La La La, Mark Knight, We Get High From The Music, Weiss, Feel My Needs, Salado, Be Somebody, Everybody, and this, Jack and Hutch, The Mitchell Project Session. Let's go.

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2: What up, everybody? It's me, your man, Will Downey, a.k.a. the Prince of Sophisticated Soul. Yeah, I'm kicking it off with a classic. Mm-hmm. That's how I get your attention. You know that, right? But I got some brand new stuff for you as well. Let's see. I got some Najee. I got something new by Eric Nolan and Walt Williams. I got it all on today's Wind Down.

In my opinion, one of the greatest bands to have ever graced the planet. Yes, the three elements, earth, wind, and fire. And the title of that song is actually Earth, Wind, and Fire. Mm-hmm. Something brand new by two members of the OJs. Yeah, both solo artists in their own right. That's Mr. Eric Nolan featuring Mr. Walter Williams, a.k.a. Walt Williams. The name of the song is Give Her Your Love. That's something brand new by my man Eric. Congratulations, brother. Also something new from Najee. Yeah, my friend Najee. Najee's doing his thing once again on his latest release. The album is entitled Savoir Faire. The name of that song was Valentine's Love, and that was featuring Miss Allison Williams. Very nice. I kicked the whole show off today with Here We Go Again by the very talented, the one and only Mr. Biggs, the Isley Brothers. What up, everybody? It's me, your man, Will Downing, a.k.a. the Prince of Sophisticated Soul. It's time for Interpretations. One song by two artists, as simple as that. Ready on the wind down.

Had to get that last That was my interpretation of a classic song. Yeah, that was taken from my Black Pearls album. Yeah, I had to think about it for a second. I got so many records out. This from the album entitled Black Pearls, and that's basically where I interpreted songs originally done by female artists. So, of course, that is a classic. Everything I Miss at Home, originally done, or see, the original, was done by the one and only Sherelle featuring my man, Alexander O'Neal. Pray that you enjoyed that. That, my friends, is Interpretations. What up, everybody? It's me, your man, Will Downing, a.k.a. the Prince of Sophisticated. So you need to keep up with me. Yeah, you do. You need to catch me on Instagram. I'm Will Downing 3. On Twitter, I'm Will Downing 3. On Facebook, I'm Will Downing Singer. If you want to purchase some music, come to theprinceofsophisticatedsoul.com. You want to find out where I'm touring, come to willdowning.com. Boom. All right. In the meantime, let's keep this music going. You, my friends, are listening to my show, The Wind Down.

The name of the song is I Go Crazy. The artist, yeah, that was taken from my release back in 1991. The album was entitled A Dream Fulfilled. Boy, ooh, I gotta be honest with you, when I first recorded that song, I was not a fan. The record company asked me to do that song. I was like, ooh, I don't like this song, but I did it anyway because I'm a trooper. Ended up being one of my biggest hits, so I'm not always right. Once again, I Go Crazy. Before that, I played Coasting by Victoria Monet. Love Me More, something brand new by Sam Smith. Really like that song. Interesting video as well. And I kicked that whole segment off with Darlin', Darlin' Baby. Yeah, by the OJs. Dedicated that to my very good friend, Miss Deanna Williams. Keep your head up, darling. Love you. What up, everybody? It's me, your man, Will Downing, a.k.a. the Prince of Sophisticated Soul. And it is time for us to shine a spotlight on an artist. I have an amazing group that's going to keep you grooving. Today, we're putting the spotlight on Lakeside. Right here on the wind down.

0: 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The Wind Down. With Will Dowding.
1: That's right. Our artist in the spotlight today, once again, is Lakeside. Here's their classic, Fantastic Voyage, right here on The Wind Down.

I told you they was going to keep you grooving. Yeah, the They, once again, is our artist in the spotlight, the one and only Lakeside. The songs that I played to honor this amazing group was, of course, Fantastic Voice, which just faded out. And before that was It's All The Way Live, It's All The Way Live. Once again, our artist in the spotlight today, the one and only Lakeside. What up, everybody? It's me, your man, Will Downing, a.k.a. the Prince of Sophisticated Soul. And I ain't done with you yet, but in the meantime, come to willdowning.com or come to theprinceofsophisticatedsoul.com and pick up your t-shirts or new music or whatever, but you can find it all there. All right, on my show, The Wine.

What's going on, everybody? It's me, your man, Will Downing, a.k.a. the Prince of Sophisticated Soul. As always, glad to be with you today. Gonna be playing those classics like you're hearing in the background. We're gonna play some brand new stuff as well. Trust me, I got you covered on today's Wind Up.

Certain songs you hear, or at least for me, when I hear them, it just takes me back to that moment. I remember writing that song. Lord have mercy, that was a long time ago. The name of that song is Closer to You. Before that, I recorded The Warmth of You. Yeah, a lot of you songs. And I kicked that whole segment off with I'll Wait. Matter of fact, I loved I'll Wait so much, I put it on two albums. I decided to give myself some flowers today. I very rarely play three of my songs back to back to back like that. So there you go. What up, everyone? It's me, your man, Will Downing, a.k.a. the Prince of Sophisticated Soul. And it's time for Interpretations. One song by two artists, as simple as that. Right here on the wire.

I've heard that song interpreted many times, but I think that's my favorite interpretation of the classic Don't Make Me Over. The artist, that is Sybil, who also happens to be a good friend of mine. So great job, Sybil. Before that, of course, we played the original by the one and only, the legendary Miss Dionne Warwick. And I'm going to pay tribute to Dionne Warwick later in the show. I had the pleasure of hanging out with her not long ago. Great lady. So I decided to pay tribute to her on the show. But right now, we're going to have a mix by my man CJ Flash right here on the Wind Down.

That's the way the pros do it. That is a DJ's DJ. All right, that's my man CJ Flash. Remember that name, CJ Flash, out of Oakland, California. Yeah, yeah, Oaktown in the house. Yeah, thank you, CJ. What's up, everybody? It's me, your man, Will Downing, aka the Prince of Sophisticated. So keep up with me. Yeah, I'm Will Downing 3 on Instagram, Will Downing Singer on Facebook. Or come to the Prince of Sophisticated Soul. Get yourself a nice t-shirt with my face on it, all right? All right, that time has come where it's time for us to pay tribute to an artist. And I said I was going to do it earlier. Our artist in the spotlight today, Miss Dionne Warwick.

Always loved that song. Loved it so much that Avery and I, Avery Sunshine and I, we did our interpretation of the classic Deja Vu, which included Dionne Warwick and Isaac Hayes. Yeah, so if you never heard that version, it's pretty incredible. And Isaac Hayes is actually the person that wrote the song, so I hope you enjoyed that. Before that, to pay tribute to this woman, I also played Walk On By, another classic. And I had a million of them that I could have played, but there you go. Our artist in the spotlight today, Miss Dionne Warwick. What up, everybody? It's me, your man, Will Downing, a.k.a. the Prince of Sophisticated Soul. Here's something brand new by my man Joe Levy. The name of the song is Too Much Love, right here on the Wind Down.

A lot of talent on that one song. That one song is entitled Always. That's Lavelle. And that was featuring After Seven. Oh, very, very talented gentleman on that one song. Before that, as I said earlier, I played you something new by Joe Levy. Yeah, you need to check out that album. The name of the song that I played was Too Much Love. What's up, everybody? It's me, your man, Will Downing, a.k.a. the Prince of Sophisticated Soul. I got some more music for you before I get up out of here. You, my friends, are listening to my show, The Wind Down.

The name of the song is Forever Yours. The artist, that's Mr. J. Brown. Yeah, J, just the initial J, last name Brown. Once again, Forever Yours. Hey, y'all, it's time for me to get out of here. But I did what I said I was going to do. I played you some classics. We had a great tribute to the one and only Miss Dionne Warwick. I played you some brand new. I don't know what else to do other than say goodbye. God bless you all until we meet each other again. Hopefully, it is going to be right here on my show, The Wind Down. See ya.

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to you. It's Paul J here on Sonic Stream Radio for another brand new edition of the Kitten Club Smooth Jazz Show here on Sonic Stream. Hope you've had a great week. I'm feeling in a bit of a somber mood. Well, that's not right. It shouldn't be in a somber mood, but just went for I'm actually lost for words here. So you've heard me mention in previous shows a special lady called Romy, who is no longer with us. Well, she is with us. She's part of the light. She's around us everywhere. So we just had a memorial for her last weekend, and such a beautiful, beautiful event. Such a fitting tribute to her. And so going to be lots of dedications going out to people who were there, especially to her mom, Louise, and to her father, Pesha, and to her brother, Armon. So lots of dedications going out to you guys. So, I want to kind of have a bit of a celebration for her. Don't want to be somber or that, because she's now part of the light and she's around us everywhere. So, that being said, let's backtrack on what's been on the show so far. So the last track you heard was Norman Connors with the title track from his 1996 album called Easy Living, featuring Gerald Albright on saxophone. Absolutely fantastic. Before that, from Unconditional from 2000, Kirk Whalum and a song for Evan. And to start the show off, a perfect song to start off with, A Song of Love, from Lonnie Liston Smith from 1978. So we've got so much great jazz ahead for us here. 25 great songs that we're going to try and squeeze into the next 2 hours. And in the show, we've got Ronnie Laws, we've got Gary Taylor, Gabriela Andes, and Terrace Martin. So there's lots of different types of jazz, smooth jazz, here for you on Sonic Stream Radio.

from the album Velvet Portraits. That's Terrace Martin and Think of You, featuring Kamasi Washington and Rose Gold on vocals there. That's from 2016. And I'm going to dedicate that one to Louise and Nigel. Congratulations on your engagement. Oh my God, such great news. Brilliant news. Put a little nice warm cockle in my heart there. Before that, we had from the album Listen Love from 1991, John Lucien featuring Joyce Silvera and Mysteries. And we kicked the trio off from the album Nightingale, Gilberto Gil. And I'm not even going to try and pronounce the title of that track. I'll go on then. Maracati Aumatico. How's that? No? Dead air? All right. Well, let's move on. Let's not think about that. Big shout out. So, am I too old to say the word shout out? Yeah, I'm going to say shout out. Big shout out to all the people I met in Aro in Switzerland. Oh my gosh. It's such lovely, lovely people. Yes, the warmth I felt. Big hi going out to all of you. So as we continue, we're going to move on to Aleta Adams and Al Jarreau. How about that? 1997. I don't even know what's going on with my lips and my teeth today. They're not in simpatico. But let's move on with a lovely track from them, from an album called A Twist of Joban. From 1997, and as we move on to that, I've got a couple of tracks coming after this for Angela, because she's sent me some really lovely feedback on last week's show.

The perfect song for me right now, that is The Waters of March by Al Jarreau and Aleta Adams. And I had to go and look up the real meaning of that song. And in Brazil, and it's the in March, that is the change of the season from summer to autumn. And it's the rainiest month of the year, and it causes floods. And that's why he mentioned sticks and stones and other debris going through. And it represents the sweeping away of the old and the bringing in of the new. So that really resonates with me right now. So absolutely loving that tune. So anyway, as we continue, you're here on Sonic Stream Radio with Paul J. It's the Kitten Club on a Tuesday night between 10 and midnight, unless you're listening to the repeat. So we're going to move into two tracks. I'm going to dedicate this one to my good friend Angela. I know that you are going to appreciate the next two tracks. These are definitely for you.

Going to play that one for Angela. I can imagine you playing, pretending to play the piano on your desk as you're listening to this. That's Dave Grusin from the album from 1980 and Mountain Dance. And before that, because from that same album, there's a track called Friends and Strangers. I played before this from 1977, Ronnie Lawes' version, Friends and Strangers. So you're here on Sonic Stream Radio. You can catch us anywhere on the internet. Just look up Sonic Stream Radio and you'll find us. And tonight it's the Kitten Club with me on my Tuesday night show. And don't forget, tomorrow night on Wednesday night between 10 and midnight, it's Frenchie with his version of the Kitten Club. And last week's show by Frenchie, I'm going to have to give you a massive round of applause. Absolutely superb show. It's made me have to rethink what I do on my show. Excellent show. Anyway, as we move on and the phone starts ringing, let's move on to Gary Taylor.

always struggled with the lyrics of that song. The Lala song by Jay Spencer from his album from 1993, Chimera. And before that, the wonderful Gabriela Andes from the album Wanted and Brasilia. And we started the trio off with a great little bit of jazz from Gary Taylor from his Eclectic Bohemian album from 2003. And that was My Desire. Got to say a big shout out to my brother from another mother. One of the warmest people I've ever met. Thomas in Arrow. Oh my gosh, what a lovely man. So great to meet you again. And can't wait to see you and sit down and have a few beers and chew the fat, as they say. So the next track I'm going to play out for you, this is Azimuth. Going back

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If you haven't experienced a coulda been, shoulda been person in your life, you have not lived. I think we've all been through that one at least once. Coulda been, shoulda been was the title. That was by me, your host, Will Downing. Before that, we heard Sway. Yeah, Sway. That was by my man, Boney James. Herbie Hancock gave us You Got Stars in Your Eyes, and I kicked the whole show off today because I am celebrating 50 years of hip-hop along with the hip-hop community. That was Grandmaster Flash and the Furious Five with The Message. What up, everybody? It's me, your man, Will Downing, in keeping on how we normally do things around here. It's time for Interpretations, one song by two artists. As simple as that, right here on The Wind Down.

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1: That's why we call it Interpretations. One great song, two amazing artists. The interpretation of Fool for You, that was the great song, Fool for You, that we just heard, that was Miss Alice Smith. And of course, before that, we heard the original. Yeah, the original by Mr. CeeLo Green. And I am a CeeLo Green fan. I love his voice, boy. He got so much emotion. So there you go. Interpretations. What up, everybody? It's me, your man, Will Downing, celebrating sprinkles of 50 years of hip-hop right here on my show, The Wind Down. Check this out.
2: Clap your hands, everybody, if you got what it takes. 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
1: Oh, you think that's funny, huh? 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

Ring-a-ling-a-ling, school bell, she rang. Yeah, class is open right now. That's what the late, great Gerald Levert said with School Me. Listen, can you believe he's been gone since 2006? I didn't realize it was that long, but yeah, missed that gentleman quite a bit. Used to have a ball touring with him, boy. The late, great Gerald Levert once again with School Me. Before that, we heard from the birthday woman. She celebrated a birthday recently, Miss Patty Austin, in the heat of heat. Speaking of heat, Alex Bouillon gave us 107 degrees in the shade, and I kicked that whole segment off with Break It Up, Break It Up, Break It Up, Breakdown. Yeah, Brother Curtis Blow, the breaks. What's up, everybody? It's me, your man, Will Downing. It's time for us to put an artist in the spotlight today. I'm putting a Fatback Band in the spotlight right here on the Wind Down. Everybody, it's me, your man, Will Downing. It's time for us to put an artist in the spotlight today. I'm putting a Fatback Band in the spotlight right here on the Wind Down.

I always love that song. Looking for that good stuff, you got to tighten up on your backstroking. Yeah, that was our artist in the spotlight today, the Fatback Band. Of course, before that, I played their classic, I Found Lovin'. Boy, I used to tear the dance floor up when that song came on. Just believe me on that. Well, just trust me, all right? What's up, everybody? It's me, your man, Will Downing, a.k.a. the Prince of Sophisticated Soul. I'm going to leave you with one by Salt-N-Pepa along with DJ Spin

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1: What up, everybody? It's me, your man, Will Downing, a.k.a. the Prince of Sophisticated Soul. Got a theme show for you today. Yeah, decided to put some positive vibes in the air. It's still Black Music Month. Playing some songs that'll make you think, some songs that'll make you go, however you want to look at it. That's the way I'm doing it today on my show, The Wine.